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0: 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Bones aching from the soul-crushing start to another week?
1: Me too! 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

0: Kevin Costner said in that film once, "If you build it, they will come." 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
0: Shut up, Kim.

0: Oh, Joe, it's me, Tufty Garden, of the Tufty Garden Club, which is legally not affiliated with that bleeding road safety squirrel. In fact, I say more kids had run William and indeed Nilliam into the road, thus producing much more pandemonium, meaning I can't get to work, and thus I get more time to listen to Noise Box Radio. All the best, Jimmy Nail, Big River, Knackers, etc.
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0: Yes, Ben Baker's back, Ben Baker's front, Ben Baker's whatever you want. 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
1: Welcome to Brown Cullen, and we start today's show with the latest news of our appeal. Isn't that right, John?
0: That's right, John. 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
1: The children of St. Dingbat's School in Cockermouth had a bring and buy sale and a sponsored swim.
0: Ooh.
1: But unfortunately, nobody bought anything because everything got wet.
0: Oh, dear. And I've had a letter from Gavin Dysentery of Bitchfield in Lancashire, who spent the last 3 weeks sitting in a bath of baked beans.
1: Fabulous, John. How much money's he raised?
0: I don't think there's anything to do with the appeal. John, he's just a strange man. Oh, well.
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1: Thanks, John. Now over to Valerie, who's going to show us a lovely pair of antique knockers.
0: Oh, steady on, John. She's only 37.
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My name is Barry Trousers, and my sole acting credit was playing Charles Smith in the short-lived 1983 TV series Mini Pops. Times are hard, with repeat fees, unsurprisingly, being a bit thin on the ground. So I now make a living being paid to be a human chair. For the last year, I've been extensively working. With, well, under David on his radio show.

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0: 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From all around the world in different times? Yeah, yeah. 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

mean to say that every day is just another rotten mess. And when it's gonna change, my friend, is anybody's guess. So I'm watching and I'm waiting, hoping for the best. Even think I'll go to praying every time I hear them saying that there's no way to delay that trouble coming every day. No way to delay that trouble coming every day. Wednesday I watched a riot, I seen the cops out on the street. Watched them throwing rocks and

You can cool it, you can heat it, cause baby I don't need it. Take your TV tube and eat it, and all that phony stuff on sports, and all the unconfirmed reports. You know I watch that rotten box until my head began to hurt from checking out the way the newsmen say they get the dirt before the guys on channel so-and-so. And further they assert that any show they'll interrupt to bring you news if it comes up. They say that if the place blows up, they will be the first to tell, cause the boys they got downtown are working hard and doing swell. And if anybody gets the news before it hits the street, they say that no one blabs it faster, their coverage can't be beat. And if another woman driver gets machine gun from a seat, they'll send some joker with a brownie and you'll see it all complete. So I'm watching and I'm waiting, hoping for the best. Even think I go to praying every time I hear them saying that there's no way to delay that trouble coming every day. No way to delay that trouble coming every day.

people turning on the merchants and the shops who used to sell their brooms and mops and every other household item. Watch a mob just turn and bite them, and they say it served them right because a few of them were white. And it's the same across the nation, black and white discrimination. Yeah, and you can't understand me and all that other jazz they hand me in the papers and TV and all that mass stupidity that seems to grow more every day. Each time you hear something with say, you want to go and do your in, cause the color of your skin just don't appeal to him, no matter if it's black or white, because he's out

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And if a million more agree, there ain't no great society, as it applies to you and me. Our country isn't free, and the law refused to see if all that you can ever be is just a lousy janitor. And unless your uncle owns the store, you know that five and every four just won't amount to nothing more than watch the rats go across the floor and make up songs about being poor.

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0: Hello there, I'm Grocer Jack, off of that song from the 60s, and I'm getting off my back to tell you all about patreon.com/noiseboxradio. 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
2: 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Another Friday night. I heard someone singing about you on the radio. Well, what can I get you? That's two light bitters then. Before you start, Ken, let's keep it clean.

0: It's autumn, the sun's gone, the holidays are over, and Mr. Grumpy is not coping. It's dark by six, Karen's already playing Christmas music, and someone's ate my last chocolate bar. Hello, says Mr. Happy. Sounds like you need the weekend warm-up with Gareth Jones. Can it unsend that email I just sent to the wrong Steve? Nope, but you can crank up the tunes and get your Friday back on track. 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Upbeat tunes, big laughs, and no spreadsheets. Alright, but if he plays Mariah Carey, I'm leaving.
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1: And I'm Tupac. 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I'm 78 years old, it's irrelevant. But do take a chance on Noisebox.

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0: Saturday nights. What were they made for? Strictly with Claudia? I have the superior fringe and no capes with me, darling. What else is there on a Saturday night? A masked singer? I think not. You get the real deal with me, Maisie Bug. And I'd like to thank you all for coming here tonight and watching me and my little show. Maisie Bug's Disco Toilet. Saturday nights, 7 p.m. only on Noisebox Radio. And remember, and I love you all!
1: These are some of the 660,000 youngsters in at the start of an exam revolution. Before now, some of these fourth form geography students would have gone on to take O-level, others the CSE. From today, they're all embarked on the same path, towards the new General Certificate of Secondary Education. But the road to GCSE has been a rocky one. The teachers' own industrial action meant many of them trained little and late for the new syllabus. And though welcoming the new reform, the main teaching unions have said that schools needed another year to get ready for it.

0: Now, I command thee to buy this rotating plastic demon, or I will curse thee to the end of time. Say.
1: We had to end her life because your negligence had made it impossible for her to live.
2: Lies. 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The High Council has no right to order Perry's or anyone else's death.
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2: No. I was taken out of time for another reason. And I have every intention of finding out what it is.

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3: 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All the money we raise goes into keeping Noisebox on air and playing the music that I'm interrupting just now. Oh, well, sorry about that. Thanks a lot. Cheers.

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3: This is BBC One. Because of the tragic accident involving Michael Lush while preparing for tonight's edition of the Late Late Breakfast Show, the BBC has decided to cancel this and all further editions of the programme. So tonight, in place of the Late Late Breakfast Show and Every Second Counts, we're now showing the feature film One of Our Dinosaurs is Missing.

Mario considers Italian salami to be the finest spicy sausage in the world. Hans, however, thinks the German Wurst is best. Whilst Arthur naturally prefers the good old British banger. But now that Walkers have introduced new spicy sausage flavor crisps, the argument is settled. And international harmony is once again restored. New spicy sausage flavor crisps from Walkers.

0: 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It's a crime.
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Hello and welcome to A-Pop, your twice weekly guide to all the best new music that skittered across my scullery floor in the last few days. Others would smash it with a hammer or set their mouser on it, but I welcome it like a trusted friend in these trying times. I'm Alan, by the way, and I started the show with Stuck in a Room, another taste of the brilliant new album by Chorley Upstart's British Birds. Murmurate Oscillate is out this Friday on Skepwax Records, and you can see the band at next year's Lestival Weekender, happening at the Firebug on February 27th and 28th. Tickets are available now and very much endorsed by this radio show. Next up are Studio 20, hot young things from Kent who have signed with Communion, the London label who released early singles by Man Woman Chainsaw. They're launching their debut single with a gig at the Greyhound in Sydenham on October 27th, with more UK dates following in November, and this is Penny Drop.

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1: Ah, you'll want
0: to... But not just goth, I like post-punk as well.
1: Yes, so what we...
0: Hang on, sometimes I like a bit of classic indie.
1: Great, I recommend that...
0: And also electronica and industrial.
1: So, yeah, we have a great show for...
0: Oh, I like dark wave.
1: Right.
0: And alternative rock. Some of that metalcore is good too.
1: Is that it?
0: Yes, I think so.
1: So let me get this straight. 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
0: Lovely. Can I get a hug as well?
1: No.

That was If You Have to Go from San Francisco trio Midriff, whose self-released debut album Silhouette came out back in June. They're currently on tour in the US through the middle of October, but should be over in Europe in the new year. Paris-based Skool supported Woo Life in the city this week and released a new single to commemorate the occasion. It follows last year's I Think My Life Has Been Okay album on the Geography label for the supergroup, who include members of Rendezvous, Special Friend, Liquid Face and Marble Arch in their lineup. This is Somehow.

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I'm here with Purdy, the pussycat. 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Thank you, Purdy.

You just heard I Disappear from Tokyo Dream Gazer's Luby Sparks, who last troubled record buyers with last year's compilation album, Songs for the Daydreamers / Songs of Hazy Memories. I Disappear is their first new music since 2022's Search and Destroy album, and it's out now on the AWDR/LR2 label. A quick return next for Nick Rattigan, 2 weeks after I played Current Joy's last single, Sufferer, on this show. He's heating things up for next month's Rosebud album, his sixth, and this is the sixth single from it, Knight of Swords.

0: Welcome to Brown Colin. And we start today's show with latest news of our appeal. Isn't that right, John?
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0: The children of St. Dingbat's School in... The children of St. Dingbat's School in Cockermouth had a bring and buy sale and a sponsored...

North Carolina's Ellie Adair only released her debut album, No One, in May, and she's already back with a new single. She's a one-person music factory, taking care of writing, arranging, performing, and producing her stuff. And you just heard that new song, You Only Like Her Cause She Looks Like Me. Currently on tour with Madra Salak, Glasgow outfit Tanzana have released their debut EP, Etched In, on So Recordings and Hideous Mink Records. They're one of the acts heading to Rotterdam for Left of the Dial at the beginning of next month, and this, from the EP, is This Love.

It was back in August that I played the last single by Marital Bed, a Chicago five-piece whose new effort, He or She, you just heard. The song explores the disintegration of a marriage through infidelity and betrayal, and their self-titled debut album is due out at the end of the year. You can't move for young Manchester bands here at A-Pop HQ, and here's another in the guest list. They're already at the point where they're headlining arenas on the back of August's debut album, Something Real, which came out on Artist Theory. This, new to me, if not to the rest of the world, is Sick Animal.

0: We're over here, Sarge. It's certainly a nice night for it. What have we got for me, Jameson? Vehicle left the road at approximately 2:10 a.m. Fire brigade are on the way with cutters, but we don't think there are any survivors. The victim did report the incident via phone, though, sir. Let's listen to that phone call. Right, you are, sir.
1: They're chuffing insane. They're trying to drive me bus off the road. Someone come help me. It's them buggers from Norwich.
0: Good heavens, is that Doobie Duck's disco bus?
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from a cassette compilation release of their two EPs to date, that was Big Top with Take Care. The Portland band are opening for Alien Boy at the Show Bar in the city on Friday, where Portlandians can thrill to their hard twee sounds, and the Peanut Pitch Plus Parterre cassette is available through Musical Fanzine Records. Brainstoria from Rialto, California, attempting to, in their words, escape the obscurity of the Inland Empire using the soul and fire of jazz with psychedelic sensibilities that make them apart from the rest. Fine words, and they do at least butter the parsnips of their Shoebox Days EP, out on November 13th on Big Crown Records. From the EP, an attempt to capture the energy of their early days, this is Home Alone.

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0: Well, if you'd just put them away when you'd finished with them.
1: Ah, you can talk. You still haven't done the washing.

back on July 20th, I played Death vs. Dying, the first single from Grimdark, the new album by Portland's Saoirse Dream. It finally dropped on Friday on Lauren Records, and you just heard Sunflower, the final single from it. She'll be in the UK and Ireland from November 11th for a six-date tour that takes in Bristol, London, Manchester, Glasgow, Dublin and Belfast. There's just time for one more track in tonight's show, but I'll be back on Noisebox Radio, save a Russian plague incident, on Thursday at 7pm with more of this thing called life, I mean music. Ben Baker is Versus Monday next, but I'll finish with a new single by Brooklyn's Avery Friedman, time to coincide with her brief UK tour, which starts on November 4th and includes shows in London, Sheffield, Bristol and York. She's touring her debut album, New Thing, which came out on Audio Antihero last year. And this is You Move. See ya.

0: 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That'd have done it. Right there.
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0: Well, if you'd just put them away when you'd finished with them.
1: Ah, you can talk. You still haven't done the washing up from...

0: Oh, I'm ravishing Rick Rude, and even I blush at some of the stuff on Louis Barth's programme. But not to worry, I just put my fingers in my ears and go la la la la la until something else comes on Noise Box Radio.
1: We need a chick.
2: Yeah. We need a chick who's cool.
1: Yeah. We need a chick that's got tattoos on her butt.
2: Yeah. We need one of those chicks.
1: Yeah. We need a chick that used to be married to some dork, and so now, like, she's all wild and stuff.

0: the fuck?
1: Yeah. If I it needs to be louder. Loud.
0: Is this like wuss music?

0: also liked Bud.
1: Is it true that you used to be, like, married to that Bono dude?
0: Bono, Sonny Bono.
1: Is that that dude that's, like, a cop in San Diego?
0: No, he was a mayor of Palm Springs.
1: He's a wuss.
2: Yeah, well,
0: kinda, yeah.
1: So, like, sure. I heard you're, like, you know, into young dudes.
0: Yeah, well, you feeling lucky, butthead? You know, all you gotta do is just... lose.
1: Hey, Beavis. Get out of here.

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1: Oh, yo, it's David A. Stewart here from Rhythmics back in '90s, and I'm here today to talk about someone right close to my heart, Paradise Syndrome. 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And who knows, you might get a cop off with a banana armor. Anyway, I've got to go as Annie's been caught short again with no wet wipes, and by the sounds of it, it's going to creep out any second.

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0: When I came home on Monday, I found inside the hall an intruder in my house who should have not been there at all. I stood there flabbergasted, not knowing what to do. At last I got my breath back and I asked him, "Who are you?"
1: "The electricity man."
0: "The electricity man.
1: Come to check a faulty lead. All your earths have gone to seed. Don't look like that, there's no need. I've a statutory right of entry to your home."
0: When I got home on Tuesday, a second one found I. And when I said, "Please go away," I got this stern reply.
1: "I am the gas repairman."
0: "He is the gas repairman."
1: "And your meter needs repairs. Is it underneath the stairs? Have I caught you unawares? I've a statutory right of entry to your home."
0: On Wednesday I discovered they'd been joined by a third. This time when asking him his name, this is what I heard.
1: "I am the post office man."
0: "He is the post office man."
1: "Have you a license for your set?" "You have not got one, I bet. That is why I've had to get a statutory right of entry to your home."
0: On Thursday, yet another had joined the swelling ranks. I said, "I hope you'll stay to tea." He answered, "Thanks.
1: I am

0: By Friday, it was getting somewhat crowded in my room, but yet another joined us to add his words of doom.
1: Customs and excise man.
2: Customs and excise man.
1: Yearn to find your stolen jewels. You all take us chaps for fools. Sorry, squire, I know the rules.
2: A statutory right of entry to your home.
0: The next day they were still here. I thought it was a crime.
2: We always work on Saturdays, 'cause we get double time.
0: I thought, I've had enough of this. I'll show you chaps what for. And so I dialed 999 and waited for the law.
3: Hello, hello, hello. What's all this here? I am a policeman.
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3: 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Want some tickets for our ball? Now exactly who is present in this home?
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0: 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Listless? Bones aching from the soul-crushing start to another week?
1: Me too! Have you considered Cocodamol? 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

0: Do you like music? Yeah, yeah. Good music? Yeah, yeah. From all around the world in different times? Yeah, yeah. Have I got a show for you? It's A Small World, Mondays 10 p.m. UK time. People enjoy it.
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0: My name is Barry Trousers, and my sole acting credit was playing Charles Smith in the short-lived 1983 TV series Mini Pops. Times are hard, with repeat fees, unsurprisingly, are being a bit thin on the ground. So I now make a living being paid to be a human chair. For the last year, I've been extensively working with, well, under David on his radio show. That squeaking you may occasionally hear in the background of each show is my pleasure leggings. So, tune into Bandwidth on Wednesday nights at 10 p.m. But you'll have to excuse me now, as he's about to record a new show, so I have to be very quiet.
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sick a shank, the bottom of the day, sick a shank, the bottom of the day, sick a shank, the bottom of the day, sick a shank, the bottom of the day, sick a shank, the bottom of the day, sick a shank, the bottom of the day, sick a shank, the bottom of the day, sick a shank, the bottom of the day, sick a shank, the bottom of the day, sick a shank, the bottom of the day, sick a shank, the bottom of the day, sick a shank, the bottom of the day, sick a shank, the bottom of the day, sick a shank, the bottom of the day, sick a shank, the bottom of the day, sick a shank, the bottom of the day, sick a shank, the bottom of the day, sick a shank, the bottom of the day, sick a shank, the bottom of the day, sick a shank, the bottom of the day, sick a shank, the bottom of the day, sick a shank, the bottom of the day, sick a shank, the bottom of the day, sick a shank, the bottom of the day, sick a shank, the bottom of the day, sick a shank, the bottom of the day, sick a shank, the bottom of the day,

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0: Ring the bell as Hot as School Days is in at 8 p.m. tonight on Noisebox Radio with his favourite 90s and noughties tracks. Then it's a C5 ride back to the time that Crushed Denim forgot, as Off the Chart revisits another year in the 1980s to see what the stupid members of the public were snapping up back then. And that's Tuesday on Noisebox Radio.
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Do you like music? Yeah, yeah. Good music? Yeah, yeah. From all around the world in different times? Yeah, yeah. Have I got a show for you? It's A Small World, Mondays 10 p.m. UK time. People enjoy it.

0: Yes, yes, hello, yes. Good afternoon. My name is Councillor Kenneth Gravel, and I wish to make a statement to the press about Noisebox Radio. It is very much the best radio station in the world, and that is definitely my own opinion and everything, with absolutely nothing to do with the extension to my new patio. Thus concludes my statement. Thank you. Yes, that's it. That's all I want to say.
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0: You can see the pain in his eyes, listless, scared, wondering when his turn is coming. She doesn't know why she's here, cold, afraid, desperate to please an audience. I'm Jeff Concept, and I've been volunteering with the RSPCRP, the Jim Royal Society for the Prevention of Cruelty to Radio Presenters, for the past 14 minutes, and I can only tell you the situation is getting worse. 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

0: I'm tuning into Noise Box at Saturday at 7 in case a certain little Maisie comes by. Oh me, oh my, I hope that little Maisie comes by. She'll do your request at a push, the music is a royal flush, you'll be glad that she dropped by. I'm tuning into Noise Box on Saturday at 7 in case a certain little Maisie comes by.
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Ring the bell, as Hot as School Days is in at 8 p.m. tonight on Noisebox Radio with his favourite 90s and noughties tracks. Then it's a C5 ride back to the time that Crushed Denim forgot, as Off the Chart revisits another year in the 1980s to see what the stupid members of the public were snapping up back then. And that's Tuesday on Noisebox Radio.

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1: Shut that door, shut that door. 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

0: Yes, yes, hello, yes. Good afternoon. My name is Councillor Kenneth Gravel, and I wish to make a statement to the press about Noisebox Radio. It is very much the best radio station in the world, and that is definitely my own opinion and everything, with absolutely nothing to do with the extension to my new patio. Thus concludes my statement. Thank you.
1: No, that's it. That's all I want to say. Please.

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Oh, wait.

Do you like music? Yeah, yeah. Good music? Yeah, yeah. From all around the world in different times? Yeah, yeah. Have I got a show for you? It's a small world, Mondays 10 p.m. UK time. People in

Ring the bell, as Hot as School Days is in at 8 p.m. tonight on Noisebox Radio with his favourite 90s and noughties tracks. Then it's a C5 ride back to the time that Crushed Denim forgot, as Off the Chart revisits another year in the 1980s to see what the stupid members of the public were snapping up back then. And that's Tuesday on Noisebox Radio.

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Ring the bell, as Hot as School Days is in at 8 p.m. tonight on Noisebox Radio with his favourite 90s and noughties tracks. Then it's a C5 ride back to the time that Crushed Denim forgot, as Off the Chart revisits another year in the 1980s to see what the stupid members of the public were snapping up back then. And that's Tuesday on Noisebox Radio.

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2: 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Yeah, sorry about the name. Somebody thought it'd be funny.

0: 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I'd like a radio show to listen to, please.
1: Well, what sort of music would you like to listen to?
0: Well, I like a bit of goth music.
1: Ah, you'll want
0: to... But not just goth, I like post-punk as well.
1: Yes, so what we...
0: Hang on, sometimes I like a bit of classic indie.
1: Great, I recommend that...
0: And also electronica and industrial.
1: So, yeah, we have a great show for...
0: Oh, I like darkwave.
1: Right.
0: And alternative rock. Some of that metalcore is good too.
1: Is that it?
0: Yes, I think so.
1: So let me get this straight. You'd like a radio show that plays goth, post-punk, classic indie, electronica, punk rock, industrial, dark wave and new wave?
0: Yes, please.
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0: Lovely. 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

0: 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Well, let us know when you've done, as that sounds exhausting. 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
2: 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Yeah, sorry about the name. Somebody thought it would be funny.

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1: 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But do take a chance on
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1: 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Thanks.

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for a blast of great music, daft chat and a man called Ben Baker in the middle of it, specifically being broadcast live on a Monday, tune into Noisebox at 8 p.m. every Monday for Ben Baker versus Monday. Did I mention it's a Monday? 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

Well, now, that should have woken everyone up rather nicely. Hello, good evening, and welcome. You're listening to Ready Player One here on Noisebox Radio. My name's Tracy, and for the next hour, we are delving into the wonderful world of video game music. You just heard Dead Heat Pulse, brackets Heart of Gold, from Heaven Piercer, which was taken from the Ultra Kill soundtrack. The game was released on the 3rd of September 2020 on Early Access and is available on PC. Composers involved in the game is quite a very, very hefty list. Some really, really good artists. The composers here, and also the game creator, Arce Hakita Patala. We also have music contributions from Megan Eco, Keygen Church, Health, and also King Gizzard and the Lizard Wizard. And obviously, Heaven Piercer, which you just heard. So I hope you're having a lovely evening. You're all ready. Are you playing a game right now? Are you thinking about playing a game later? Do let me know in the chat. You can say hello on our Discord, noiseboxradio.com/Discord. Right, okay. So we're going to go from 2020 to something pretty brand spanking new, actually. Taken from the end credits of Split Fiction and featuring Loreen, yes, that Loreen, this is Echoes.

0: 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A massive bin fire owned by a lunatic? We decided to put together a Noisebox community Discord. 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Any time of the day. Well, not any time of the day, obviously. We've got school in the morning.
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3: Hello, my name's Maisie Bug, and welcome to my disco toilet. 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

Ah, so cute, just like the game. That was the title track from Garden Story, which I started playing recently. It popped up as a free game on Epic, I think it was. I thought, it's free, and it's super cute. It's an action RPG that was developed for Windows, Mac, and the Switch, and it came out on those platforms on the 11th of August 2021, and subsequently on the Xbox One on the 12th of July the following year. So, what are you doing in this game? Well, you are Concord, a little purple grape, who initially takes care of the plant nursery, the kindergarten, I guess, which is tended by the youngest greenling. Obviously, Concord is the youngest greenling. But the story progresses so that he has to go on a journey across the entire grove, the world in the story, to defeat the rot, which has taken out all the plants and what have you. Very cute. See, it's quite basic sort of tool-wise. You have a sword, you can mine stuff, you get a hammer, at one point as well, and a dowsing rod. That was it. You can obviously upgrade stuff. The music there was composed by Graham Nesbitt, and yeah, it's just really cute. See, wee game to play just to chill out. Before that, though, something a bit more action-like. We heard echoes from the end credits of Split Fiction. The singer is Loreen from Eurovision, in case you don't do Univision, I guess. The composers are Gustav Grefberg and Jonathan Yarpahag, and the game was released on the 6th of March 2025, so pretty bleeding edge new kind of thing. If you fancy playing it, it's on Windows, it's on PlayStation and Xbox as well. It's an action-adventure game. You can play co-op. It is a co-op multiplayer only game. There's no single player. You play one, someone else plays the other, obviously. Emil Hudson and Zoe Foster, who have become imprisoned in a world of their own stories, the writers, you see, and they are then connected to a machine that is stealing their ideas, essentially. So you've got to basically battle your way through that and recapture your IP. It's quite appropriate considering the whole stushy with AI at the moment. And yes, I am very much anti-AI when it comes to creative stuff. You should pay your artist people, pay the artists. I haven't played it yet. It does look really good though, so I'll get around to it at some point, I'm sure. However, we're going to go ever so slightly back in time now. No, not ever so slightly, really back in time, with something from the Sega Mega Drive. This is from Outrun, and it's entitled Splash Wave.

Ah, yes, that part of the show where Tracy tries to pronounce some Polish names and fails miserably. That was Riches and Glory, taken from Gwent, the Witcher card game. Yes, they made a video game out of the card game. The mini game in the main Witcher series, anyway. It was released on the 23rd of October 2018. You can play single player, you can play multiplayer. The composers there being Mikołaj Stroniski and Marcin Przybylowicz. And I'm so sorry to any Polish listeners. Yeah, I know it was awful. What can I say? Polish is mad, but he's worse than Welsh with all the consonants, honestly. Anyway, you can pick it up on PC, PS4, Xbox One, iOS, Android, and Mac. I still haven't properly figured out how to play it, I'm not going to lie. So I'm thinking I might actually give it a go so I can practice. And then next time I play The Witcher, I might actually win a game of Gwent, because I'm awful at it in-game. And I'm missing out on a few little sort of bonuses and what have you as well, including the game with the Baron. There we go. Anyway, before that, we had something from Outrun, which was initially released on the arcade scene in September 1986, subsequently released for the Master System in 87 and the Mega Drive in 1991. It was also ported out to the Amstrad, the C64 and the Speccy as well for us Europeans. It was also, I learned today, under development by Hertz for the Sharp X68000. Who remembers that? That's a hell of an obscure one, but there you go. Composer involved in Outrun was Hiroshi Kawaguchi, and it was developed and published by our old favourites, Sega. Yeah, that doesn't sound right. Maybe I should have just like fired up an old copy of Sonic the Hedgehog on my MAME or MAME or MAME, whatever you call it, actually. Do you call it MAME? MAME? MAME? Basically, yeah, an old video game console emulator, if you don't know what I'm talking about. What I am talking about is a show, Ready Player One. It's me, Tracy Binney, playing all sorts of weird and wonderful stuff from the world of video game music. This is taken from Steins Gate and is entitled Explanation.

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where you essentially have to go around terraforming, you know, building the planet out, making an inhospitable hellhole somewhere for humans to live. You've got to manage your resources, of course, gather and manage the resources, like the obvious ones, oxygen, heat, pressure, so, you know, your brains don't blow out, all that good stuff. Released on the 10th of April, 2024, and I only recently came across it. So, yeah, sod it. I have actually just clicked add to your wish list on Steam because I can. Before that, starting the sort of little space theme we had there, we had Explanation from Steins Gate. Steins Gate being that little bit older. Came out on the 15th of October 2009. Developed by 5PB and Nitro Plus, and published also by 5PB. Available on the Xbox, Windows, PSP, iOS, PS3, the Vita, Android, and PS4. It's based on a science fiction visual novel idea, which was developed by 5PB and Nitro Plus. It's the second game in the science adventure series, the first one being Chaos Head. You follow a group of students throughout the game, where they go on to invent and develop technology that allows them to change the past. So it has a time travel theme. There's also manga, and there was a TV series as well. And it also has links to... So a while ago, I came across the John Titor subreddit when I was just messing about looking for something weird and wonderful to look at. John Titor, if you do or do, you might know, is a sort of urban legend about a time traveller who came back from, like, 2036 or something, looking for an old IBM computer. It's quite an interesting story, actually. It's a good fun game as well. I haven't played it for such a long time. But, you know what? It's another game to stick on the wish list, isn't it? Oh, I love the internet so much. Right, okay, so we're going to move from, you know what, it's from space, I guess, to science fiction, because the next track I'm going to play is from Battletoads. Yes, indeed, Battletoads. And if you've ever seen that pawn shop, was it Pawn Stars, I think it was called? And people kept phoning in the shop up asking if they had copies of Battletoads and stuff. Anyway, this track is entitled Chaos Mountains 2.0, and I hope you enjoy.

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Ah, the sassiest robot in existence. That was, of course, GLaDOS singing Once You Gone, which is in the end credits of Portal 2. And Kit's saying on the Discord that they haven't played Portal yet. Well, it's got to be done. It's a rite of passage, I think, for every gamer. You've got to play Portal or Portal 2 at least once. You know, for the cake, obviously, for the cake, which is absolutely 100% not a lie. Right, so released on Windows, Mac, you can play it on Linux as well, which is awesome. PS3, initially on this 360 as well, and also the Switch. It came out on the 18th of April 2011, developed and published by, I think, possibly everyone's favourite video game company, Valve. Absolutely wonderful stuff. How to explain Portal? I don't want to give much away for people who haven't played it, but it is a puzzle game. You're kind of in a lab setting. Maybe that's the best way to describe it, with a certain tool that you have to use to solve the puzzles. As the name suggests, yes, there are portals involved, which, well, that's the sort of main part of how you solve the puzzles. I'm not going to say much more, as I say, because, you know, you got kids saying that they've never played it before. But yes, do it, and then you're going to understand so much video game memes and what have you. Before that, I played you Chaos Mountains 2.0 from the 2020 version of Battletoads, following on from the original, released in 2020, the 20th of August to be precise, scrolling beat-em-up, as you'll be familiar with if you played the original Battletoads. So it's an attempt to reboot the Battletoads series. It's a Microsoft-only one, so it's Windows and Xbox One at the moment, I'm afraid. The composers involved there were David Housden and Paul Housden. I'm going to take a guess. They're either married or related. It's not exactly a common surname, that, is it? But yeah, I need to play it. I haven't played the new Battletoads, actually. I did have it at one point for, what was it, Game Boy? Was that the portable one it was on? Or Game Gear? I can't remember. One or the other, anyway. Right, okay, speaking of portable consoles, here's something I've been playing on the Nintendo Switch, which is, it's just adorable, absolutely love it. Ni no Kuni, Wrath of the White Witch. Here is the main theme. Enjoy.

near or far. So let's get the network together. It's my spot for tonight. You might crave funk and soul to go for your sausage roll. So let's get the network together. It's Noise Box tonight. It's a turn on. It's a party. Whether it's off the charts, Scarrow or even Keir Hardie, just turn the Noise Box on. Drop a quid in the Patreon. Let's get the network together.

that takes me back. That was Wilderness, taken from the Amiga port of Golden Axe. And fun fact for you, the kanji in the title Golden Axe actually translates to battle axe, so you can use that in your pub quiz if you want. Good old fashioned hack and slash beat 'em up. It was developed by Sega and came out in all the contemporary platforms of the day. There's too many to mention. Everything pretty much these days, including Windows, iOS and Android. Released on the 27th of January 1989, and also there was a subsequent release in October 2008, Golden Axe Beast Rider. What I like about this especially is the creator of Golden Axe, Makoto Uchida, was also involved in the creation of another of my arcade favourites, Alter Bass. Oh my god, when we had Alter Bass, the arcade machine in the village, I played the utter bejesus out of that. Oh, such a good game. Ah, need to fire up the old MAME, I think, and go play it. Right, we're almost out of time, unfortunately, here on Ready Player One. I do want to just say thank you, obviously, for tuning in and chatting along with me on the Discord, or even just chilling out and, you know, doing your thing. I've been told people are doing game dev stuff, they're crocheting, just regularly chilling as they listen to Ready Player One. So, yeah, thank you for tuning in and putting up with me over the past, 53 minutes at this point. I'm going to play out with the intro from the game Shadowlands, not from World of Warcraft. However, I am going to play something from World of Warcraft, Wrath of the Lich King, afterwards, and that's going to see us out. But do enjoy the rest of your evening, and let's do this all again next week. Take care of yourselves. Bye.

Good evening, folks. Welcome to Hottest School Days with yours truly. It's show 23, so I thought I'd kick off with somebody who has a birthday on the 23rd of a month. In fact, he has the same birthday as me, Howard Jones. Let the people have their say. To date, his last charting single of any kind, top 40 or otherwise, got to number 99 in 1998, despite much promotion, a lot of airplay on Radio 2. The album it came from, People, didn't make the top 40 either. The last time he had a top 40 on either chart was in 1986. He did make the lower reaches of the charts with one of his albums about 7 years ago. He's been releasing a few recently on Cherry Red Records, and in one case, CD only. And I assure you that the balance of the universe will be restored before we go to the first break. Speaking of breaking, let's go busting the charts. This week, 1996... and 2006, starting first with a bangle.

Susanna Hoffs sings Ian Brody. The Lightning Seeds first released All I Want in the late 80s, covered by Susanna Hoffs in 1996 from her second solo album. Two-Week Wonder opening up at number 32 this week, 30 years ago, and that's as good as it got. 77 in the US, where she had one top 40, and that was with My Side of the Bed, a US 30, number 44 in the UK. Her albums never really got anywhere. The self-titled second album did absolutely nothing, while When You're a Boy in 1991 got to number 56. Also performed with the band Rainy Day and with Matthew Sweet doing covers. So, we go from 30 years ago to 20 years ago.

I apologise for contributing towards that song being the most played song on British radio of all time this century. Chasing Cars by Snow Patrol. I haven't heard it for a while at least, but yeah, it did get overplayed, I agree. Rebounding a place this week 20 years ago to number 16. Week 12 of 17 in its initial run, got as high as number 6. Number 5 in America thanks to appearing on Grey's Anatomy. It came back into the top 10 again in 2007 when the official charts company, rightly or wrongly, changed the chart eligibility rules so a song didn't have to be on physical general release to be eligible. Around the same time, thanks to Chris Moyles, Billy Piper got back into the top 10 with Honey to the Bee. It's also why all the stuff from ads does so well also, but we're in streaming now, so it doesn't really matter, does it? So, yes, from the album Eyes Open, it's a good album, but I agree with others that it is a little bit incongruous. There are better songs on there that I may play eventually. Now, I promised that I would redress the balance that I upset at the beginning of the show. I played Howard Jones, It Stands to Reason to Stay in 2006, and play some Nick Kershaw.

0: There, Nick Kershaw to address the balance. I preferred his earlier work. That was Born Yesterday, complete with odd diction of the word yesterday, from his 2006 album You've Got to Laugh. A bit like Howard's album People, it didn't chart. And his top 40 list run has been even longer. He hasn't had a top 40 single since 1984. Unless, of course, you count him writing the one and only for Chesney Hawks. He performs it very well live, and that's that. So, I've got a very good double period coming after the break, that is, for first-time listeners, where I take an A-side and a B-side, or in this case, for good and sensible reasons, an A-side and the next track on the album, because they meld so nicely. Back in a few shakes of a lamb's tail.
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Don't you love it when things get changed from CD to digital and they don't keep the transitions to the original? Because on the original, you would have had Digital Love, Neurodynamic, which you heard, flowing straight... Sorry. One more time, then Aerodynamic flowing into Digital Love. You heard the first two there from Daft Punk from the album Discovery 2001, an absolute classic. And 25, 26 years on, it still sounds bloody brilliant. As does the fourth track, Harder, Better, Faster, Stronger. That's one of those strange albums, not strange really, but one of the very few cases I can think of, feel free to provide input, where the first four tracks on an album were released as singles in that order. And I don't think Aerodynamic did very well in the charts, but One More Time was a French number one and a number two here behind Leanne Rimes' Can't Fight the Moonlight. Good song, but very unusual top 40 and top 20 indeed, as Ben Baker's put in the Discord, which I haven't mentioned on the show tonight, and we're already halfway through. Do go to noiseboxradio.com/discord. That's where all the social goodies happen, because Twitter is a bin fire and other social media is available, of course, but there's a very warm welcome, and we don't mean flaming torches and pitchforks. Now, it's come to my attention, looking through my notes of 20-odd shows, it's been nearly 6 months, would you believe? I have realised that I haven't played in Yes Club 7, to the best of my knowledge, so I thought, let's go for something less familiar. And I've gone with that. I've gone to the first album, S Club, which I had on CD. And on that album, the girls and the guys had songs to themselves. And the song for the girls wasn't just the Joe Show. It's not too bad, actually.

0: Spiderartum from me. It wasn't the girl's only single. Gonna Change the World was the song that was just the chaps, Bradley, John and the late Paul. I Really Miss You, though, was slightly different from some of the other S Club fare because it primarily had Rachel Stevens on lead vocals rather than the racist, bigoted one. Of course, S Club is still going as a five-piece due to the untimely death of Paul and Hannah feeling unable to continue with the group, which is fair enough. That was from their first album, S Club, and there was some good stuff on there other than the singles that was quite good. Now for a complete turnabout of everything. Rather than time for a dancey, ravey track, another example from the early 90s where children's television was not sacred.
1: Time for Trumpton.

0: There, says the Mayor. That's that.
1: Yes, indeed, Mayor of Trumpton, who were... I remember right, the Mayor of Trumpton actually made an appearance on Twitter back in about 2010, which I know is that's tens, but I do remember fondly unrelated when a lot of Trumpton's characters came out in support of various parties during the 2010 general election. Trumpton's mayor joined UKIP, Windy Miller for the Greens, amongst others. But anyway, that was a trip to Trumpton by the Toytown techno duo Urban... Well, they did other stuff as well. Urban Hype got to number 6 in 1992, part of the then... rather popular Toytown techno trend, including Summer's Magic, Sesame's Treat, and of course The Prodigy's Charlie. Got to number 6, they never made the top 40 again. So, after a few other bits and bobs and not so much shameless plugs as heartfelt pleas, we shall delve into a super-sized song.
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4: Hello! Welcome to Brown Colin. We start today's show with latest news of our appeal. 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
4: Thanks, John. Now over to Valerie, who's going to show us a lovely pair of antique knockers.
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Well, for the supersized song, I thought, let's go for an extended mix. This was my second choice because I thought, let's save another one for another time because there's plenty to choose from. And I went, I haven't played... excuse me, frog in the throat. Let's play Erasure because I've not played him for ages. So I went to their album, I Say, I Say, I Say. I went for the lead single. The extended mix of Always, top 10 for them in 1994. Had a mixed review from different reviewers, including some negative, some miserable bastard in NME, saying that the inconsequential Martin Ware-produced Tinkle Plop has only ever Eurovision Song Contest entry circa 1982. How dare you down-talk Bardo, you little shit! Pardon my French, but you know, not everyone at NME has common sense. Incidentally, despite having almost no promotion in America on radio and everything else, it was their third and final top 20 and indeed top 40 single in the Hot 100. Bonus points in Discord if you can name the other two, both of which are in the late 1980s. Speaking of going back in the past, here's a track written in the 60s, getting a hit in the noughties.

Well, you can't have it all, but I liked it at the time without knowing about the originals and others. That was Handbags and Glad Rags, as done by Stereophonics in 2001, seen by the critics as selling out at the time, backed by the esteemed Jules Holland Rhythm and Blues Orchestra, written by Mike Darbo in the 1960s, taken to success by the likes of Chris Farlow. Rod Stewart's version did not make the top 40 or even top 50 in the UK, but he released a few versions, used as the theme for The Original Office, superseded by the far superior US version, reminds me of Ricky Gervais, rightly or wrongly. Also released by the likes of Engelbert Humperdinck and Jackie Trent in the 2000s. That's probably worth listening to. So, suffice it to say, I'm almost done, and we'll have Off the Chart from 1984 very shortly. To take you out, here's Bryan Adams. Ta-ta!

0: horse.
1: Hello.
0: Nice horse. Hello.
1: Hold on a second.
0: Wait a minute. Yeah, there's nothing in that.
1: What?
0: It's made of fiberglass.
1: Oh, good lord.
0: Hollow. Hollow horse. Cold as well, isn't it?
1: Freezing. Yeah. It's got icicles hanging off and everything.
0: At least the icicle works.
1: It certainly does.
0: Hey. If nothing else does.
1: Although not for very long, it turns out.
0: No, apparently not. No. But it is a... At the dizzy heights of number 100 this week in 1984 for the Icicle Works with Hollow Horse, going all the way up to 91.
1: Wow.
0: A suggestion from Rob Jones to kick us off this week.
1: Well, thank you, Rob.
0: Thank you very much, Rob. The third hit for the Icicle Works, whose only top 40 hit was Love is a Wonderful Colour back in January 1984.
1: But they don't specify which colour.
0: No, they don't, no. After that, they had another 13 hits.
1: That's not bad.
0: None of which got higher than number 52.
1: That's not so great.
0: Not great, is it? After that, their lead singer Ian McNabb went on to have 6 solo hits. The last of which, Let the Young Girl Do What She Wants To.
1: Well, there we go then.
0: Became only his second ever top 40 hit.
1: Oh, no.
0: Released number 38 in 2005.
1: Ooh.
0: So, there you go.
1: Barely top 40.
0: Top 40, second top 40 hit, 21 years after his first. That's quite impressive, isn't it?
1: It is quite impressive. Mm. It is. Well, that's a nice way to start, though.
0: I thought so.
1: So, hello, Gnoo.
0: Hello, Gnoo.
1: Welcome in to another Off the Chart.
0: Yes. Woo-hoo. Hello.
1: Show 508, would you believe? Tuesday, the 13th of October, 1984. Historically, a Saturday.
0: Hooray.
1: It's an interesting chart.
0: That's one word for it, yes.
1: Well, you know how we play black? Well, we play blue by black.
0: Oh, that's right. Yes, we did.
1: Week, yeah? Well, how about we play black by brown?
0: What?
1: Well, we can play Black Leather by Miguel Brown.
0: Okay.
1: At number 88, because it's a...
2: Your entry.
1: Play that.
0: Yeah, go on then. Let's try that.
1: Here we go. Here's a bit of Black Leather.
0: Ooh.

0: Yeah, fucking better.
1: Don't like, invoke Carol, for God's sake.
0: I was going to say, it's Carol's favourite underwear. Unfortunately, she's only got one set. The rest of it's all PVC.
1: Jesus.
0: Number 88, then. Michael Brown.
1: Michael Brown.
0: Nicole Brown. Black leather.
1: It sounds like a very standard name.
0: It's M-I-Q-U-E-L. Michael. The Canadian. Michael. Canadian female singer called Michael. I'll call Michael.
1: Okay.
0: It's a new entry. Going all the way up to lofty heights of 85. And it's the third of four hits.
1: Wow.
0: For this Canadian singer and actress, Michael, or pronounced Michael, if you will, Brown, who is Sunita's mum.
1: What?
0: Yeah. Wow. She had two top 75 hits in the UK. He's a saint. He's a sinner.
1: Well, which is it?
0: Well, a bit of both, you know.
1: Oh, okay.
0: Every good girl loves a bad boy. Which made number 68, and then Close to Perfection, which got to number 63.
1: Wasn't very close to perfection then, was it?
0: Not really, no.
1: mind you, neither is this.
0: No.
2: What the hell's that?
1: Might as well press this one as well. The cover version.
0: Yeah, that's perfect.
1: Right.
0: Should we put two tracks together?
1: I think we might need a palate cleanser after this one, yes.
0: Well, yes, I think so. It's amazing how much Scar has appeared on Off the Charts since Scar has come back.
1: Funny, isn't it?
0: Yeah. Wait till next week, that's 1980.
1: Yes, well, it's not very Scar, this one, to be fair. It's more Scar-jacent.
0: But yes, okay. Yeah. Yes, it is very
1: but
0: much
1: a,
0: so.
1: A big famous reggae and Scar. Reggae star.
0: Person.
1: Person.
0: Yes, big personality.
1: Indeed.

0: They are kind of out of touch these days, aren't they?
1: Yes, they are. Yeah.
0: Since the court case. Yes, yes, well, since the incident.
1: We'll come back to that in a minute, shall we?
0: Yeah, well, I suppose we should. Yes.
1: Why don't we have a look at the what was the Arthur Dent moment and also the Mystery Cover version?
0: It certainly was, number 86. It's a... Yes, it was indeed Judge Dredd, number 86, with his version of Relax, going all the way up to 76. The last of 13 hits for English reggae star Alex Hughes, Judge Dredd.
1: Indeed.
0: Who apparently sold more reggae singles in the 70s than anyone except Bob Marley.
1: I believe so, yes.
0: Not that you got to hear any of them, because they were all banned by the BBC because of their suggestive lyrics.
1: Oh, yes.
0: So he had hits including Big Six...
1: Yes, boy, in response to Prince Buster's Big Five.
0: Big Five, yeah. And then he had another hit called Big Seven.
1: Because he has to take it one extra.
0: And then Big Eight.
1: Because he's got two hands.
0: And so on. But he also had hits with a version of Je T'aime. One
1: yes, of course, yes.
0: And The Winkle Man. Not about Claudia, I don't
1: know. No, it's not. No.
0: And of course, E Viva Suspenders.
1: That's right.
0: God.
1: I forgot about that one.
0: So this one's quite tame, actually, but
1: it is.
0: His version of Relax, new at number 86 this week, still 20 places below Frankie's original. Number 66 this week, yes. 49th week on the chart.
1: Unbelievable. And then after that, at number 82, another.
0: Your entry. Another one.
1: Yes, I'm afraid so. This time for Mr. Daryl Horn John. It's Out of Touch.
0: Yes.
1: Which we believe they probably are between each other.
0: No longer on each other's Christmas card list.
1: I don't think so. No. Yes, unless it's done through the lawyer. Well. Peaking at 48, actually. Just inside the top 50. It was their sixth and final number one in the Billboard Hot 100. Ooh. Also reached number one on the Hot Dance Club Play Chart. Honker.
0: Oofed.
1: No, despite that, despite how well known the song is, it only reached number 48 in the UK.
0: That's bizarre.
1: Eventually, a top 10 hit in the UK as a dance version by United Nations, which reached number 7 in 2005.
0: Oh, well, that's a rather underwhelming occurrence, isn't it?
1: It is, isn't it? Which is sadly handy because it is but one time in time for the. Oh, you can't do that without my permission. Occurrences.
0: Okay. All right.
1: Right, what sort of day is
0: today? It is 13th of October, the 286th day of the year.
1: Excellent, which must mean there's, what, 70 odds to go?
0: 79 still to go.
1: 79? Yes, indeed. Nice.
0: Good. Today is Ada Lovelace Day.
1: I wish I had a Lovelace.
0: I love lace, don't you, mate?
1: I had a Lovelace once.
0: Did you? Was it black lace?
1: It certainly wasn't. Oh, it was white.
0: Okay, fair enough. A day to champion the achievements of women in science, technology, engineering and mathematics.
1: Quite right. Quite
0: absolutely
1: right, too.
0: Good. It's also International Day for Disaster Risk Reduction.
1: Oh.
0: This is ironic, given the way the production team's rampaging around the studio at the moment. To knock everything off the desk.
1: Are you sure this is the right day, though? I'm not 100% convinced.
0: Well, it is also International Skeptics Day.
1: Ah, well, that would be why, then.
0: Or is it?
1: Or is it, yes.
0: It's only what you say. Yeah, I've got it written down here, it might not be.
1: The website, of course, could be wrong.
0: Could be.
1: Yes, could
0: indeed
1: be.
0: Certainly could.
1: Right, how about some celebrity birthdays, please?
0: Okay, well, here are a couple of people born on the same day, in the same year.
1: Wow.
0: Born today in 1925... Lenny Bruce.
1: Bloody hell.
0: Famous controversial comedian.
1: It did.
0: Born on the exact same day, on this day, 1925, as another famous controversial comedian, Margaret Thatcher. Now then, born today in 1941, Paul Simon.
1: Oh, off of the Garfunkel.
0: That's the one, yeah.
1: Yes, heard of them.
0: Right, two people who were very nearly born on the same day, just 1 year apart, which would have been funny.
1: Yes.
0: Like the first two. Born today in 1959, Marie Osmond.
1: Lovely, yes, yes.
0: Fragrance, lovely, sweetness, light Marie Osmond. And then 1 year later, born today in 1960, Joey Belladonna off of Anthrax.
1: Fantastic.
0: What a pairing.
1: Can you imagine?
0: Ooh,
1: lordy. Blimey. Right, do we happen to have any listeners' birthdays this week?
0: No.
1: All right, well, in which case then I shall ask you again next week.
0: Please do, yes.
1: I will. Right, the three stories, do you have some?
0: I do, yes.
1: Right, do you also have the three bombs?
0: Oh yeah, that's right, it's my job, isn't it, today?
1: Yes, it is.
0: I can do everything around here. All right, come on then, here we go. Bong.
1: There we go, perfect.
0: Birthday surprise news.
1: All right. Well, hey!
0: Hey, not a nice one. That went with a bang. Yeah. The Chief Constable of Sussex last night agreed that there should be an inquiry into his security arrangements at Brighton, where one IRA bomb could have wiped out the entire cabinet.
1: Ah, it's this week.
0: It's, yes. 1984.
1: Norman close to death, Tebbit.
0: That's the one. Even more so than he normally looks.
1: Indeed.
0: The Prime Minister, the principal target of the IRA bomb which destroyed a large section of Brighton's Grand Hotel yesterday morning, escaped without injury, but only by a matter of minutes.
1: Indeed.
0: The bathroom in her suite, which she had visited only minutes earlier, was wrecked by the blast.
1: Oofed.
0: Shouldn't have had that curry.
1: Hey!
0: Last night, the Chief Constable, Mr. Roger Birch, told a news conference that only four police officers had been on duty at the front and the back of the hotel.
1: Wow. That's a bit of a cock-up there, isn't it?
0: Sure, so last night, what could possibly go wrong? Mrs. Thatcher herself was at the centre of a second security scare yesterday.
1: Dun, dun, dun.
0: Right under the nose of the Chief Constable.
1: Oh, my lord.
0: Whose coat is on a very shaky peg at the moment. She emerged from her visit to the wounded survivors in the Royal Sussex County Hospital in Brighton to find her massive police guard and official car were at the wrong exit.
1: No!
0: Or was she at the wrong exit?
1: Well, that's also possible, too.
0: Yes. With only her husband, Dennis, by her side. How good he was. She was surrounded by hordes of press and TV crews who hemmed her in for interviews.
1: Oh, wow.
0: It took a considerable struggle by police, led by Mr. Birch, to reach Mrs. Thatcher and clear her way to her car.
1: What a shame.
0: That's gone well, hasn't it? Maybe we should have it in Blackpool next year.
1: Moving forward, then.
0: Yes.
1: Second bomb. I'll tell you what, hold on, here. Come in, come in.
0: Oh, right, here. Yeah, right. Is that okay?
1: Yes, hold on. Okay. Right, I've got the button there.
0: Good.
1: Ready?
0: Okay.
1: Three, two, one. Bomb!
0: Thank you very much.
1: You're welcome.
0: Working miner news.
1: Whoa.
0: We found one.
1: Working miners.
0: Yes.
1: No, scab!
0: Just one.
1: Scab!
0: That's just scary. There you go. Miners' leaders in the Durham coalfield said yesterday they would obey a judge's orders not to organise picketing or intimidation of a lone working miner. That's manic, isn't it?
1: It is.
0: They also agreed to take steps within our powers.
1: Ooh.
0: To prevent other people from trying to stop Mr. Paul Wilkinson, aged 28, from going to work at Eastington Colliery.
1: Ah.
0: The only one of the 1,700 miners at the pit not on strike.
1: Hold on a second. How's he going to operate the lift?
0: He's going to do everything himself.
1: How's he going to operate the lift to get down?
0: No idea.
1: He's like, have to rush out of the lift building, press the button.
0: Press the button.
1: Run! Back the lift. Run in, slam the gate shut before it sets off.
0: Yeah.
1: Whoa.
0: Can't be easy for him.
1: And then how's he... Oh, he's going to have to climb back out.
0: He's going to get back out, yeah. I wouldn't bother if I was him.
1: Oh, no.
0: It'd be worth the effort,
1: spent most of your day climbing up and down the bloody shaft.
0: Exactly, yeah. The orders were contained in an injunction granted to Mr. Wilkinson yesterday by Mr. Justice Glidewell.
1: Who pledged the floors again?
0: Sitting in the High Court at Sheffield.
1: Oh, right.
0: Started off in Durham.
1: I was
0: gonna say, gliding down the road there. There he goes. In affidavits to the court, Mr. Wilkinson said there had been no ballot on the strike issue and he regarded the stoppage as not lawful and was entitled to work.
1: All right, fair enough.
0: After the case, the solicitor acting for the Durham area NUM,
1: National Union Miners,
0: that's right, Mr. Paul Hetherington, said, "The Durham area is content to go along with the orders made by the judge. They are the result of an entirely misconceived action brought by Mr. Wilkinson.
1: Mm.
0: The orders apply until the trial of the action, which will be heard in due course.
1: Huh.
0: The trial will be strenuously resisted."
1: Oh dear. Right, one third and final bong then. Are you ready?
0: I am, yes.
1: Right. Here we go.
0: Are you?
1: Bong!
0: There we go. Music competition news.
1: Ooh.
0: Mm, this is good. The Farmer's Boys.
1: I've heard of them.
0: You know them. Release a new single, Phew Wow, next Monday.
1: They just mucked the field, haven't they?
0: Yeah, phew wow. Blimey. And the first 15,000 people to buy a copy will get a chance to enter a competition to win a car.
1: Ooh, okay, yes, uh-huh.
0: Not a new car, but guitarist Stan's very own Mini.
1: Ooh.
0: Complete with air freshener, furry dice, and a full tank of petrol.
1: Blimey! That's amazing!
0: Which is probably worth more than the car.
1: Probably is, yes.
0: If you don't win the top prize, don't despair. Second prize is singer Baz's push bike. Which has a good pump. And a new set of batteries for the lights.
1: Well, that's all right, then.
0: Third prize, possibly more useful, is a monthly bus pass for the town of your choice.
1: Ooh, now that's nice. That's good, that, eh? I wonder who won. That'd be amazing to find out who actually won it.
0: Who won it? Stan.
1: Stan. Who has the push? Somebody's still got the push bike to this day.
0: Baz won the bike. Stan won the car. Swap then. All right, there we go.
1: Oh, fantastic. Well, there we go. Fantastic. Thank you for those. And I thought I enjoyed that. Good. Some more next week, please.
0: Yes, indeed. Well, Marvelous. Why not?
2: Ooh, I'm a ghost.
3: And I'm a skeleton.
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3: Well, if you'd just put them away when you'd finished with them.
4: Ah, you can talk. You still haven't done the washing.
1: Right. Let's head over to the album chart. How's it looking?
0: Oh, yes, that. The yes. album chart. Well, it's all right. It's quite good. 13 new entries.
1: 13 new entries? 13, good Lord.
0: Yes, indeed. And the highest is at number one.
1: Oh, good. Well, that's even better.
0: So that's good, isn't it?
1: Yes.
0: You'd say that.
1: Uh-huh.
0: Number one.
1: Yes.
0: You too.
1: Oh, yes. Mm-hmm. I forgot about that.
0: With the Unforgettable Fire. You couldn't have forgotten about it. It's unforgettable. From that, let's play Indian Summer Sky.
1: Oh, they've been out and about, have they?
0: They have, yes.
1: Oh, okay, fair enough.
0: Nice weather for the time of year.

0: Number one, then. The Unforgettable Fire, the fourth album by U2.
1: Indeed.
0: Straight into the chart at number one. The title comes from an art exhibit about the bombing of Hiroshima in World War II.
1: Okay. Yes, oh, that makes sense. Yes.
0: Yes. This album was the first indication that the band wanted to explore other musical directions. It was their first with Brian Eno and Daniel Lanois on production duties.
1: Very nice.
0: They would also produce The Joshua Tree and Achtung Baby.
1: Achtung Baby.
0: Yes. But the new direction was a huge success. The album spent a total of 132 weeks on the UK chart.
1: Bloody hell.
0: Double platinum in the UK. It also went triple platinum in the US.
1: Very nice. So
0: it's going to be good, isn't it?
1: Yeah.
0: On RateYourMusic.com, Tezza says,
2: Hey, this is pleasant music to have playing in the background, but the tracks are not particularly interesting and lack the variation and quirkiness that I tend to like in albums.
1: Right, okay.
2: There's nothing wrong with sincerity in music, but this is supposed to be rock. Where's the fun?
1: Mate, this is U2 you're talking about.
0: U2.
1: There's no fun.
0: There's no fun, at least until 1992.
1: No, exactly. Excellent. Well, thank you very much for that. And I look forward to two alternative outings to alternative charts later on.
0: Yes, let's do that.
1: Right, back to the singles chart then.
0: How about
1: a bit of Lonesome Chris Rea?
0: Oh.
1: Yes.
0: Is he on his own playing solitaire again?
1: Mudhead have played Ace of Spades. Chris Rea's here with Ace of Hearts.
0: Oh.

0: There we go. Ace of Hearts.
1: There we go.
0: Number 79.
1: Four of clubs. Oh. That's not snap.
0: Snap. No, that's not snap. Right, number 79, up one place, peaking here for Chris Rea and his Ace of Hearts. Chris had had his first hit with Fool, brackets, if you think it's over, of course, back in 1978, which made number 30. Yeah. But 6 years later, in 1984, he'd still never managed to return to the top 40.
1: Oh, Chris, really?
0: I know.
1: Come on.
0: In fact, it wasn't going to be until 1992 that he managed two consecutive top 40 hits.
1: Oh, dear. One of those chart careers.
0: It is one of those chart careers, unfortunately. Poor Chris. Never mind. Let's carry on to one place higher at number 16. I see Edwin Collins is in his 11 degree phase.
1: Oh, dear.
0: He's left one of his orthotics behind.
1: Oh, no. And, one leg shorter than the other, is he?
0: That's right, yes. And everybody's having to move the mic 1 foot to the left to compensate.
1: No.
0: Because he's in the middle of his... lean period at the moment, as it turns out.
1: Somebody prop him up.
0: Anyway, number 78 this week is a new entry for Orange Juice with Lean Period.

0: veteran skewing his own balance.
1: Yes. Dear me. Number 78.
0: Yes.
1: Another.
2: Gregory.
1: Orange Juice. The appropriately titled Lean Period, because this was the last hit single for Orange Juice.
0: Well, there we go.
1: Who, like the Icicle Works, only had one top 40 hit.
0: Boo!
1: Which was, of course, Rip It Up and Startle Ken,
0: yes.
1: Back in 1983, got to number 8. Lead singer Edwin Collins went on to have two solo top 40 hits, though.
0: Yes.
1: So that's a nice balance, isn't it? A Girl Like You and The Magic Piper, brackets of love, close brackets, in the 90s.
0: Tiddly diddly diddly.
1: All those girls following him. It's amazing. Yes.
0: Speaking of girls following, look who's number 61.
1: Oh, hello.
0: Mr. William of Idle.
1: There's a lot of people having a lean period here.
0: Should we
1: put these two together? Because they're struggling both.
0: I think so. Yes, that's a good idea. Why not?
1: Okay, then. Let's try that.
0: Perfect.

0: there they go. The lovely, lovely girls.
1: The lovely, lovely girls. All the way now following that magic piper down the road.
0: There he goes. Goodbye, Mr. Collins, and goodbye, the lovely, lovely girls.
1: Don't they all have lovely bottoms?
0: They certainly do. Says Mr. Sir William of Idle.
1: There we are, yes.
0: We'll more likely go,
1: whoa, like the arse on that.
0: Sneered. Something to think about.
1: Certainly has, yes. Something to fantasize about.
0: Absolutely. Well, it's no flesh for Lulu, 61. It is, however, flesh for fantasy. For Mr. Billy Idol, of course, down 7 places at 61, having peaked at 54.
1: Oh, dear.
0: Billy was also going through a lean period in the UK, as we've mentioned. Top 40 hits as lead singer of Generation X in the late 70s, his solo career took a while to get going in his home country, of course. His previous single, Eyes Without a Face, had been a top 20 hit, but it wasn't until the summer of 1985 that the floodgates opened.
1: Yes.
0: Flesh for Fantasy did better elsewhere, reaching number 29 in the US, top 20 in Canada and West Germany, and number 5 in New Zealand.
1: Well, that's New Zealand for you, isn't it?
0: Yes. Give it a couple of years, and release of Vital Idol, boom!
1: There it goes.
0: He's everywhere.
1: Finally, it's taken off. Very good. Something that never really happened to XTC.
0: It's a shame, really.
1: Yes, up 2 places to peak at number 55 for that one.
0: Wow.
1: All You Pretty Girls. One of 10 consecutive hits XTC had between 1982 and 1989, which all failed to reach the top 40.
0: 10 consecutive hits.
1: Including 2 consecutive hits, which peaked at number 100.
0: Yeah, well, yes, of course.
1: All You Pretty Girls was later covered by Crash Test Dummies.
0: Really?
1: For a 1995 XTC tribute album.
0: Ooh, now that's an interesting thing.
1: There you go.
0: I'd be quite interested to find that.
1: It would, wouldn't it?
0: Yeah, that'd be good. Right. Okay, well, that leads us rather neatly up to the point in the show where it's time to stand up and sing along, where it's safe to do so, of course, to the TV and radio jingle.
1: Yes.
0: Hopefully prompting somebody to come up and ask you what the heck you're up to, at which point you can tell them all about the wonders of noiseboxradio.com by telling them to look it up in their browser.
1: Yes, that's probably the best way to do it, isn't it?
0: I think so these days. Well, that's the style of XTC.
1: Oh, okay. Yeah. If you say so.
0: All right, here we go then. 3, 2, 1.
1: TV radio.
0: It's a thing that you watch when you're sitting down in your living room. We should probably head over to BBC One.
1: All right, yes, let's do that. Saturday in 1984 on BBC One, 20 past 5, The Tripods.
0: I can't remember the theme tune, but I just remember them going...
1: Episode 5 tonight.
0: Hurrah!
1: So, here we go. When Will suffers a fever...
0: Oh, yes!
1: The three boys are given refuge at the Chateau Ricardo.
0: Oh, yes, of course.
1: There are many things to tempt them to stay, not least the beautiful Eloise.
0: Eloise!
1: Yes. But their presence isn't welcomed by every member of this luxurious French household.
0: Well, no, Eloise's boyfriend.
1: Yes.
0: right, okay, over to BBC Two then, please.
1: Well, here's a useful programme then, if you're... finding yourself having to take refuge in the Chateau Ricardo.
0: Yes.
1: 6:50 on BBC Two. A bit of educational programming. A vous la France.
0: Oh, yes. Yes, okay. Yeah.
1: French for beginners in a series of 15 programmes.
0: Yes, it's not...
1: prime time Saturday night BBC Two.
0: It's not Parlez-vous Français.
1: No. You don't need much French to get started.
0: No, you
1: don't. Says here. In the first programme, Carole Rousseau.
0: Ooh.
1: And Patrick Simpson Jones.
0: Oh, dear.
1: Good French name. Show how to buy drinks and croissants and get tourist information.
0: Oh.
1: They also take a look at the lively city of Grenoble.
0: Of course, that's a Saturday, of course.
1: It is, yes.
0: Over to the commercial channels at ITV, please, because I think that's fair to say that all of our license fees going on the French there. This
1: pretty
0: week.
1: Much, yes.
0: Yes. right, ITV, please.
1: Some proper Saturday night entertainment on ITV, 5 past 6, the A Team.
0: Oh! Sell a ten dollar false.
1: With the French theme tune with lyrics.
0: With the lyrics, that's right, yes.
1: You'll never guess what's happened this week in the A-Team.
0: Oh no, tell me.
1: Hannibal Smith and his gang of irregulars have the task of protecting a group of peace-loving people from a gang of roughnecks.
0: Oh, it's this one. I love this one. Yes, this is in New York. This is hilarious.
1: I mean, that could be pretty much any episode of the A-Team, really, no, if you think about it.
0: This is a really good one. I like that one. Yes, I've seen that about 4 times, that one.
1: Oh, good.
0: right, okay, so that's ITV, but of course we have Channel 4.
1: We do.
0: So what's happening over on Channel 4 in 1984?
1: Saturday night primetime entertainment on Channel 4, 7:30. Union World.
0: Uh-oh.
1: Trevor Hyatt reports on the Labour Party's commitment to the abolition of nuclear weapons and the effect this would have on the workforce.
0: Wow.
1: They did say Channel 4 was meant to provide an alternative, and it's certainly doing that.
0: It certainly is alternative, yes.
1: An alternative to entertainment of any kind.
0: Right, historically, Saturday Radio 1, what's happening, dare I ask?
1: Well, 6 a.m, Mark Page.
0: Marked cards, is it?
1: Yes. Mm-hmm. Including the Radio 1 chip shop.
0: What?
1: Which is their computer feature. Chip shop.
0: Oh, chip shop. Yes. All right. Uh-huh. Oh.
1: With Boss the Computer.
0: Uh-huh.
1: And David Freeman.
0: Off of the catalogues.
1: Presumably, yes.
0: Yes. Mm. Right, very good.
1: The Freeman of the Land.
0: Yes. okay, so who's after Mark?
1: After that, then 8 o'clock, Peter Powell.
0: Peter Powell. Hello, mate. Morning, it's good for
1: yes. Mm-hmm. 10 o'clock, Dave Lee Travis.
0: Pew, pew, pew.
1: Snap, snap, ring, ring.
0: Yep.
1: 1 o'clock, my top 10.
0: Yours? Again?
1: Not mine.
0: Not yours.
1: No, that's just the name of the programme.
0: All right, fine.
1: Holly Johnson. Frankie Goes to Hollywood.
0: That's great, that is.
1: Talks to Andy Peebles.
0: Andy Peebles.
1: Yes.
0: Not from Peebles.
1: Not from Peebles.
0: Nope.
1: 2 o'clock, Paul Gambaccini.
0: Hi, I'm Paul Gambaccini.
1: Yes. 4 o'clock, Saturday Live. Richard Skinner, off of Newsbeat. And Andy Batten Foster.
0: Does what, eh?
1: Can't bat any Foster than that. With a lively look at the music scene with contributions from John Peel.
0: Very nice.
1: And interestingly, the producer of this show.
0: Yes.
1: Is Mark Radcliffe.
0: Of course, yes. Mm. I think we've had this before.
1: Yeah, yes.
0: Yes, very, very much so. Good.
1: So, there's that.
0: All right.
1: 6:30 in concert.
0: Of course, yes.
1: Featuring Difford and Tilbrook.
0: Ah.
1: Mm.
0: Off of the Squeeze.
1: Off of
0: that.
1: Squeeze, who have briefly split up.
0: Split up, yes.
1: Only to reform next year. 7:30. Ian Brass.
0: Nope.
1: And 9:30, Dixie Peach.
0: Dixie Peach.
1: Dixie Peach, yes. Lord.
0: Hey, there's a name that doesn't hang around much after
1: that. Well, there you go, yes.
0: Right, marvellous. Well, so, there we go. And that's all the way up to close, of course.
1: Pretty much so, yes. Yes, up to midnight and close there in Radio 2 or something, yep. Whatever.
0: No worries.
1: So that's your deeply underwhelming TV and radio.
0: Yes.
1: Hopefully there's something going on outside to distract you from this, because
0: on a Saturday night,
1: you have to stay at home and watch Union World.
0: I would have thought there'd be at least something.
1: A few gigs on a Saturday night, you'd think, wouldn't there?
0: Well, it was quite
1: hopefully
0: busy last week.
1: Not too many. What was it, 40 gigs last week?
0: You're quite right, Steve. It was indeed 40 gigs last week, and it was a Friday. Looking to this week and a Saturday, would you, for Arthur's sake, 49
1: what?
0: Gigs across 40 venues.
1: What?
0: Yeah. It's got to be quick. Get some artists out on the streets.
1: Oh, yeah. Get them on tour.
0: Get them on live.
1: And, make some money for their Christmas shopping.
0: Buy the albums for Christmas, yeah.
1: Mm-hmm, okay.
0: It's obviously going to be the way to go.
1: Oh, right. Boy.
0: I will start. You may want to slowly increase the width of the door opening.
1: This
0: as
1: door
0: we go.
1: Might just slide
0: gently
1: open
0: slide
1: beyond
0: open.
1: The speed
0: okay.
1: cupboard, yes.
0: All right, here we go then.
1: All right, good luck.
0: Good!
1: Good, okay.
0: Right, here we go then. Starting off with Aswad. The refectory in these university, Aztec Camera, Free Trade Hall, Manchester, Mark and James Harvest on the Victims of Circus 2 at the Wembley Arena, Big Country on the Steel Town Tour, playing the Royal Concert Hall in Dotticab, and the Blow Monkeys along with Loic on the Commotions at the University of Surrey in Guildford, Bon Jovi on the Bon Jovi Tour, and Kiss on the Animalize Tour playing the Queen's Hall in Leeds, Billy Ragg and Daruti Colum playing on BBC Saturday Live Studios.
1: Oh, that's good.
0: Interesting. Elkie Brooks is at Victoria Hall in Hanley, John Cooper Clarke and Nico are playing at St David's Hall in Cardiff, okay. Elvis Costello and the Pogues at the Pavilion Theatre in Bournemouth,
1: oof.
0: Depeche Mode are in Some Great Reward Tour at Birmingham Odeon, Barbara Dixon is at the Gilmore Theatre in Doncaster, Dumpy's Rusty Nuts are playing at Casters in Great Yarmouth.
1: Excellent.
0: Everything But the Girl at the University of Leicester. Leicester, it's a Leicester game!
1: Hooray!
0: The Fall at Queen's Hall in Belfast. Or should that be the Fall? That's Queen's Hall in Belfast.
1: Yes,
0: Fila Mila playing at the Leadmill in Sheffield. Flesh for Lulu playing at the University of Sheffield as well. General Public on the All Rage Tour at the Fighting Cocks in Birmingham. The Go Betweens at the Fair Trade Hall in Manchester. Grand Slam at the Students Central in Bradford. Hanoi Rocks and the Two Steps from the Move Tour and at Johnny Thunders are playing at Maxwell Hall in Aylesbury. Clarence Frogman Henry and at Juice on Loose are playing at the Half Moon in London. Bob Hope's at Edinburgh Players for some bizarre reason. Indeed. The Hess Martins are playing at the Wellington Club in Kingston upon Hull. IQ at the Marquee Club in London. Wilco Johnson at Salisbury's Arts Centre.
1: Mm-hmm.
0: Lindisfarne at the Capitol Theatre in Aberdeen. Staying in Aberdeen for Susan McCann, who's playing at Her Majesty's Theatre. Sorry, His Majesty's Theatre. The Larry Miller Band, along with the Playing at the Wooden Bridge in Guildford. Monochrome Set at the London School of Economics, along with the Triffids. Mounthead are playing at the Kerrang! Weekender 84. That's what it says.
1: How are you spelling that?
0: W-O-O-A-R-G-H. Okay. Yeah. Ladbrokes Holiday Village. Where the hell is Ladbrokes Holiday Village in Caister-on-Sea? Where the hell is that?
1: It's near Great Yarmouth. I've been there.
0: Right, fair enough.
1: On holiday.
0: Excellent. Even better. Nazareth are playing...
1: Motorhead weren't there at the time.
0: No, they weren't there at the time, no. never mind. Nazareth on the Catch, UK 284, playing at Hull City Hall, Kiss upon Hull, Newman Larby at JB's in Dudley, Eduardo Niebla and Antonio Fortiendo.
1: Okay.
0: Or Fortiendi are playing at Wembley Park.
1: Good.
0: Italian.
1: That's nice.
0: Tenor things, I think.
1: Oh, okay.
0: The Pastels are playing at the Basement in Brighton, Plain Jane playing at Liverpool Polytechnic, Bunny Rich on the 84 European Tour at the Brangwyn Hall, Swansea. Or Bronwyn Hall.
1: Okay.
0: Sisters of Mercy on the Black October Tour, along the Skeletal family. Skeletal family, for those of you out there who hate me saying that. I played at Manchester University in Manchester. UK subs at the Clarendon Hotel Ballroom in London, and the Yip Yip Coyote. I played at the Tavern Club in London. Moving over quickly to TV Pop Diaries. Saturday Superstore. BBC One is hosting Julian Lennon, David Jones, Spandau Ballet, and Paul Young. Meanwhile, also on BBC One in the evening, on a Saturday, weirdly, Wogan.
1: Oh.
0: With Roberta Flack and Grace Jones.
1: Interesting.
0: There we go. That's your Kings and TV Pop Diaries for this week.
1: Thank you very much.
0: You're more than welcome. Hopefully less next week.
1: I hope so.
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0: No, bollocks to this.
2: And more like this. 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
0: Right. Back to the alternative charts, then, please.
1: Yes.
0: How are we faring? Where would you like to head off to first?
1: Let's calm things down a little bit, shall we? We'll look at the indie charts.
0: Oh, sure, why not?
1: I mean, a little bit sort of more relaxed.
0: Yes.
1: Than after the 400 gigs we just had. Number 7 on the indie chart, this is Felt.
0: Ooh.
1: And a song called Sunlight Bathed the Golden Glow.

0: There we go.
1: There we are.
0: It's nice. That's right. Yeah.
1: Up 5 at number 7 on the indie chart, Felt. Going on to peak at number 6, with Sunlight Bathed the Golden Glow.
0: Very nice.
1: Sixth single by Felt.
0: It's not bad, isn't it?
1: Yes. A band formed in Warwickshire in 1979, led by the enigmatic Lawrence.
0: Ooh.
1: Yes. In 1989, Lawrence announced that it had always been his intention to release 10 albums and 10 singles in 10 years, and having done so, broke up the band.
0: No!
1: There you go. Done now.
0: I have fulfilled my desire.
1: He did, however, go on to form other bands, who you may have heard on Noisebox, bands like Denim.
0: Oh, yes.
1: Go-Kart Mozart.
0: Of course, yes.
1: So that was Lawrence in his original incarnation.
0: Very
1: Felt.
0: Nice, very nice.
1: In 2026, three other former members of Felt formed a new band.
0: Uh-huh.
1: Feel.
0: Oh, damn, I was hoping they were going to go for Fuzzy.
1: Fuzzy.
0: Fuzzy Felt. Well, he felt fuzzy.
1: I don't know how he felt. I've never felt him.
0: Human shape.
1: Quite bony, I think.
0: Well, I would imagine so, with a name like Skeletal. Lawrence. Oh, fantastic. Well, thank you very much for that, Steve. And I'll look forward to something a little later on.
1: Indeed.
0: Right, but back to the singles chart then.
1: Right, okay then.
0: I've been reading this now 3 times, and I keep reading it as Animal Nitrate. That's not Animal Nitrate.
1: No, that's 90s.
0: That's 90s, exactly. Yeah. It is, however, Animal Nightlife.
1: That's right, that's more like
0: number
1: it.
0: Number 27, with Mr. Solitaire.
1: Oh, is that a song about Chris Rea?
0: He's all on his own, yes. Uh-huh.

0: sadly, three cards left in his hand.
1: Oh, no.
0: Yeah.
1: Oh, anyway.
0: Right, Animal Nightlife, that's what we're talking about here, right, with Mr. Solitaire.
1: Mm.
0: Number 27 down two places from its peak of 25.
1: Mm.
0: Biggest of six hits, actually, for Animal Nightlife. Mm. Formed in 1980 and fronted by the improbably named Andy Polaris.
1: No, really?
0: Who apparently used to be Boy George's roommate.
1: Oh, well, we've all got our problems, haven't we?
0: Until he managed to get the keys to the... they had one more top 40 hit after this, Love Is Just the Great Pretender.
1: Is it?
0: Which made number 28... July 1985.
1: Oh, yes.
0: Love's the Great
1: Pretender.
0: I don't think so.
1: I don't remember them doing that.
0: No.
1: Okay, fair enough. Right, shall we put a couple of tracks together here?
0: Sure, why not?
1: Hmm. A couple of bands beginning with S.
0: Also a couple of bands beginning with the.
1: The S.
0: The S.
1: Yes, this.
0: This.
1: This.
0: These.
1: Not the this.
0: No, these bands.
1: These bands here.

0: Yes, and then
1: to the top. There we go.
0: What happens when you get to the top? What do you shout then? At the top.
1: Help. Help. I'm stuck at the top. Somebody operate the lift and let me down.
0: The lights went out and then the walls all just came tumbling down.
1: Oh, no. That's why he shouldn't have been working in that mine on his own.
0: Exactly. Let's come back to them in
1: health
0: a minute,
1: and
0: shall
1: safety
0: we?
1: Safety nightmare. Yeah, sorry.
0: Yeah. What about the guys who are doing some Botox injections?
1: Oh,
0: 21?
1: Yes. That's right. Number 21, the Stranglers. Up 11 at 21 with Skin Deep.
0: Very
1: going
0: nice.
1: On to peak at 15. And a suggestion from Debbie Turner.
0: Excellent. Thank you, Debbie.
1: Thank you, Debbie, who says, wise words in this song.
0: Well, yeah, but yes.
1: You better watch out for the skindy.
0: Yes.
1: Whatever that is.
0: What is a skindy?
1: I don't know. Only Hugh Cornwell knows.
0: That's very true.
1: Not from Cornwall.
0: No.
1: Some copies of the single came with a free sheet of tattoos because skin deep.
0: Yes.
1: Skin
0: yes,
1: deep tattoos. Yeah. Others came in a deeply unpleasant skin-textured sleeve. Yeah. Oh, that might make you shout, wouldn't it?
0: That certainly would make you shout. Shout in alarm.
1: Yes.
0: Sadly, the alarm aren't here this week, but no, Star Council week. Are at number 11. It's a... shout to Tom Green, all the way up to the Lofty Heights of number 7.
1: Ooh, all right, that's
0: yes,
1: good.
0: Yes, indeed. Band's 7th single.
1: That's good.
0: Yeah. 7. It appears on their 2nd album.
1: Oh.
0: Our favourite shop.
1: Oh, okay.
0: But only as a bonus track, actually, on the CD edition.
1: Oh, for goodness
0: strangely.
1: Sake.
0: Strangely. In 1998, the song was covered by Fire Island, featuring last week's chart-topping favourite, Lolita Holloway. That version, of course, reached number 23 in the UK, but went all the way to number 1 on the
1: what?
0: Billboard
1: no.
0: Hot
1: no,
0: Dance.
1: Really?
0: Club,
1: again,
0: play,
1: that's
0: chart,
1: amazing.
0: Steve.
1: Honk.
0: 2, and we're not even
1: it's
0: in the top 10
1: one.
0: Yet.
1: Blimey. How about that?
0: That's amazing. However, that does lead us rather neatly into the fact that it's button 9 time. Ooh. And time for the international chart entry of the week feature, hashtag I Sought with the jingle.
1: Lovely.
0: Right. Where are we off to?
1: Let's have a look at the Dutch chart this week.
0: Ooh,
1: the Netherlands.
0: Off to the Netherlands.
1: Off
0: very
1: to the
0: nice,
1: Netherlands,
0: very
1: yes,
0: nice.
1: Indeed.
0: Okay.
1: All right, number 35 in those Netherlands. Curtie and the Boombox.
0: Was this some Hootie and the Blowfish tribute band?
1: Something like that, yes. Their song is called Let's Talk It Over in the Ladies' Room.
0: Hold on a second. Is that
1: yes,
0: legal?
1: I'm not sure. Let's find out.
0: Maybe it is in the Netherlands.
1: I suppose. Lots of things are.

0: up to 35 on the Dutch chart.
1: Hootie and the Blowfish.
0: Not quite. Curtie and the Boombox. Peaking at 29.
1: Woofed.
0: That one, Let's Talk It Over in the Ladies' Room. Written by Peter Colvain, who Wikipedia describes as...
1: Huh?
0: A founding father of Dutch language rock and roll.
1: Excellent.
0: That's good. Some of the group's other singles with equally strange and dubious titles include A Bachelor's Bed, brackets, is a dangerous place.
1: Well, yes, indeed.
0: And Black Kisses, brackets, never make you blue, close brackets.
1: What? And what a track.
0: Never right. Had a hit in the UK, funny that.
1: Well, no, funny that, yes. Yeah. So I suppose we need to do the Dutch top 10 then.
0: Yes, let's do that quickly right. As possible, please. Thank
1: okay, it's music. Right, up two places at number 10. David Bowie, Miss Blue Jean. Oh, just the one, mate.
0: Just one.
1: Yep.
0: Okay, fair enough. Number 9, A Niet Verhuizen.
1: Ah, non-mover.
0: Non-mover from Miami Sound Machine. It's obviously not an emergency, but they've called Dr. Beat anyway.
1: Dr. Beat, oh, well, never mind.
0: Dr. Beat.
1: Number 8, then, it's Danny DeMunk.
0: Oh.
1: Down three places with Minstad or My City.
0: Oh, okay. Number 7 is Down a Place for You Too. Oh, no, not them again.
1: Oh, well, what a shame.
0: Pride, brackets in the Name of Love.
1: Why?
0: Because that's where it is in the chart.
1: Ah, no, I was just asking what Bronze Computer say. Number 6, oh, why?
0: Well,
1: what
0: I place? Don't know. I guess because they've sold fewer records than last week.
1: Well, that's good. But now Bronze Computer sold more.
0: Yes, that's good. Keeping them out of hot water.
1: Yes, always.
0: Not like Level 42.
1: No.
0: They're right in it. Down a Place at number 5.
1: Up to the knees there. Yeah. Never mind. The
0: level is rising. Except number 42 is falling.
1: Talking of rising, number 4, Prince of the Revolution with Purple Rain, up 40 places.
0: What?
1: 40 places this week.
0: Blimey.
1: I know.
0: That's all right, isn't it? Considering the top 3 are all non-movers.
1: Exactly, yes.
0: Niet Verhuizen, number 3, The Everly Brothers.
1: What?
0: On the Wings of a Nightingale.
1: Good Lord. It's almost as bad as number
0: Christ,
1: 2.
0: Are they back?
1: Stevie Wonder. Oh, I just God. Called to say I love you. Yeah. But also is a Niet Verhuizen, which means he's not going anywhere.
0: That's because you know who's also a Niet Verhuizen, number 1.
1: Oh, is that bloke who's left his chocolate bar behind him?
0: Left it out in the sun.
1: Oh, yeah. Unbelievable.
0: George Michael, Careless Whisper.
1: Jeez. Typical.
0: Melted all over the place
1: now. that's gonna cost a bit to get that out of your jeans, isn't it?
0: Certainly is, yeah.
1: Especially if they were blue.
0: Exactly. That's why he's only wearing one.
1: Well, yeah, precisely.
0: Other ones are cleaner.
1: Right, well, there we go. That's it. That's your Dutch top 10 for this week. And also, of course, our track of the week as well. So yes. There we go. Marvellous, we'll have another alternative adding to an alternative foreign chart next week.
0: Yes. Yes, we will.
2: It's autumn. The sun's gone. The holidays are over, and Mr. Grumpy is not coping. It's dark by 6, Karen's already playing Christmas music, and someone's ate my last chocolate bar. Hello, says Mr. Happy. Sounds like you need the weekend warm-up with Gareth Jones. Can it unsend that email I just sent to the wrong Steve? Nope, but you can crank up the tunes and get your Friday back on track. Join Gareth Jones every Friday at 7 on Noisebox Radio. Upbeat tunes, big laughs, and no spreadsheets. Alright, but if he plays Mariah Carey, I'm leaving.
1: Right, final chance to tempt us with something from an alternative chart this week, though.
0: All right, then. You're dancing.
1: Oh, are you asking?
0: I'm asking.
1: Then I'm dancing.
0: All right, then. The dance charts. Dance and a disco chart, in fact.
1: Hurrah.
0: If you will. Down 11 at 34.
1: Oh.
0: But still hanging on in there.
1: Good, good.
0: Temper. Oh. No favours.
1: Oh, that's it, yes. No.
0: No favours.
1: That's what you get. Grr,
0: made me angry.

0: It's the last time I do that for you.
1: Yeah, well, I'm playing your record and everything. Isn't it?
0: I know.
1: Thanks I get, honestly.
0: Typical. Never mind.
1: Down 11 at 34 on the Dance and Disco chart. Temper. No favours.
0: Nope.
1: The first single by Temper. A duo of producers Anthony Malloy and Cleveland Wright III.
0: Cleveland Wright III? That name sounds vaguely familiar for some reason.
1: Maybe you know one of the other two.
0: No, possibly, yes.
1: It didn't reach either the UK Top 75 or the Billboard Hot 100.
0: Oh, well.
1: But it did spend a week at number one on...
0: What?
1: The Hot
0: no.
1: Dance
0: really?
1: Club
0: Good
1: Play
0: Lord.
1: Chart.
0: Steve, that's mad. Honk.
1: So there's that.
0: Excellent. Well, thank you very much for it, Steve. That's mad. Honk.
1: So there's that.
0: Excellent. Well, thank you very much for those, Steve.
1: You're welcome.
0: And I look forward to some more artist alternative charts again.

0: Yes.
1: Yes.
0: That's probably who you should call.
1: It's
0: a good idea. Up 10 at number 5 for the Cars.
1: Meet me.
0: Yes. In Drive. They put it into Drive.
1: That's good.
0: Put it up to number 5, then put it in Park. That's as high as it got.
1: That'll do.
0: Yeah, there we go. The Cars were very successful in the native US, but this was their first top 10 hit in the UK since 1978.
1: Wow.
0: When they crashed straight into the top 10. Well, that was unfortunate.
1: Ah, dear.
0: Didn't look where they were going. Well, their very first ever week on the chart, with their first hit, My Best Friend's Girl.
1: Oh, of course, yes, yeah.
0: Largely due to being the first picture disc single released in the UK.
1: Really?
0: Yes.
1: Wow, that's interesting.
0: That's why it sold so many copies in its first week.
1: That's cool.
0: Drive, of course, wasn't a picture disc, but it did return to the chart in July 1985, peaking one place higher at number 4. Yeah. It was used in that film of Ethiopian children that was shown at Live Aid.
1: Yes.
0: Slightly more upbeat at number 4.
1: Well, yes, and also, of course, technically a rip-off, but never mind. Number 4, Ray Parker Jr. with Ghostbusters. down 2 places from its peak of 2. Having not made number 1, would you believe? I know. Strength. Now, you might have noticed that half the singles in this week's top 10 come from film soundtracks.
0: Yes, funny enough.
1: Including this one, even though it was hit long before the film opened in the UK.
0: Yes.
1: So long, in fact, that it dropped out of the top 40 when the film came to the UK and climbed back up to number 6 in January 1985.
0: Right.
1: After the film had gone out to cinemas.
0: Might have peaked a bit too soon there.
1: This was Ray Parker Jr.'s first UK hit since 1978.
0: Well, again.
1: When he had 2 top 30 hits as a lead singer of the band Radio.
0: Ray.
1: As in radio. Exactly, yes.
0: That's Gaga, isn't it?
1: Radio. Who are this couple at number 3?
0: Who's this crashing in here with a
1: power
0: crash and a bang
1: here,
0: and an exclamation mark?
1: Well, yes.
0: Yes. It's a... For Mr. George and Mr. Andrew.
1: How lovely.
0: Yes. They don't want your freedom.
1: Oh.

0: blimey.
1: Oh, well, do yourself.
0: Was that about condoms?
1: I'm not sure. Freedom.
0: Freedom. Yes. So Freshers Week, they had the man.
1: All right. Yeah, I'll see you. That's, that makes sense.
0: Yeah.
1: It doesn't matter to me. It's a new entry.
0: Hooray!
1: Hooray. And number three for Wham! Exclamation mark.
0: Lovely.
1: With Freedom. Going on to become the third number one single from Wham's still not yet released at this point second album, Make It Big.
0: See, so you can put your free condom on the top of it.
1: Oh, okay. Yeah. Make It Big. I'm doing my best.
0: See if we can blow it up.
1: Get it right over your head.
0: Oh, no.
1: You can get another one. It's all right, they're free. But Freedom was so successful, they didn't even have time to make a video for the UK release.
0: Oh, that's right.
1: No
0: yes.
1: point. Straight at number three. Yeah. Number one next week. No point making a video now. The video you see nowadays was made for the single's US release in 1985, and is based around their visit to China.
0: That's right, of course.
1: Which they've now made into another film.
0: Have they?
1: Yes.
0: Oh, well, proper, the tour to China.
1: Yeah, the
0: tour.
1: Chinese stuff, yeah.
0: Oh, nice.
1: Proper film about it now.
0: Oh, that's
1: There
0: cool.
1: was a film about it at the time, but nobody yes. liked it.
0: Yeah.
1: Because it was very arty and there wasn't much Wham in it.
0: Nah.
1: A proper film all about Wham.
0: Thankfully, they never made a film about this.
1: Ugh.
0: Never mind. At number two this week, at one place, it is Culture Club with Wor Song. Hawe.
1: Hawe. Have a listen to Wor Song. Here it is, number two.
2: Number two.

0: funny. He doesn't seem so bothered about it now. He seems quite keen on it these days, doesn't he?
1: I know. Never mind.
0: It's amazing how you change as you get older.
1: Sorry, all the stuff's AI generated. Number two then, The Culture Club. War Song. Up one place to peak at number two. The first single from their third album. Unforgettable, this one, of course. Waking Up With The House On Fire.
0: Oh, well.
1: When Pete Burns saw the song's video, he was so unimpressed that he sent Boy George a wreath.
0: Brilliant.
1: It was Culture Club's last top five hit until their reunion single, I Just Want To Be Loved, reached number four 14 years later. Because, as we know, George is stupid and his hat's
0: He doesn't behave like somebody who wants to be loved,
1: stupid,
0: does he?
1: No.
0: AI and genocide enthusiast Boy George.
1: Yeah. That's the very one. That's the very one.
0: Oh, well.
1: Right. If Culture Club couldn't make it any higher than number two, what's at number one?
0: Nothing. Sorry, that's it. End of the show. Thanks for listening. Good night.
1: Nope. Doesn't work like that, does it?
0: Oh, for God's sake. Hang on, I've got to answer the phone. Hang on.
1: Remember, get your chat ready.
0: Yes. Number one.

0: Cha-cha-cha.
1: Oh, good Lord. Oh,
0: did you like me cha-cha-chas?
1: Pardon?
0: I've always got them ready. Just get them out at the top of a hat, you know me. It does give the impression that there's three of them, which would be a bit odd.
1: Well, not if you're from Total Recall.
0: I suppose, forgot about that.
1: Right, can you say about the number one, though?
0: Oh, I can, then. Stephen Wonder.
1: Stephen Wonderful, yes.
0: He is. I just called to say I love you.
1: 49p a minute.
0: Aye. Lasted 6 weeks at number one for yet another song from a film.
1: What?
0: Aye. This one from The Woman in Red.
1: Just dancing with me.
0: Cheek to cheek.
1: Cheek to cheek.
0: No, I meant the cheeks on your face.
1: All right.
0: Starring Gene Wilder and Kelly LeBrock.
1: Oh, yes, that Woman in Red. I know the one you're talking about now.
0: Richard Pryor wasn't available for that one.
1: No, he wasn't.
0: No, shame that. Bafflingly, this song was Stevie Wonder's only solo number one in the UK.
1: What?
0: Motown Records' biggest selling single in the UK and the second biggest selling single at year.
1: What?
0: And sold only by Do They Know It's Christmas.
1: Well, you know, it's the way it goes. Right, that's it, I think. Are we done?
2: Yes, I think we're done, yes. That'll be that.
1: Yeah. In which case, then, we'll just get out of here.
2: I suppose so, yes. Might as well.
1: In which case, all the stuff we said, that was indeed Tuesday or Saturday, the 13th of October, 1984. I have been Julian.
2: I've been Steve.
1: And this has been Off the Chart.
2: Thanks for listening.
1: Take care, and we'll see you again next week.
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0: Oh, Joe, it's me, Tufty Garden, of the Tufty Garden Club, which is legally not affiliated with that bleeding road safety squirrel. In fact, I say more kids had run William and indeed Nilliam into the road, thus producing much more pandemonium, meaning I can't get to work, and thus I get more time to listen to Noise Box Radio. All the best, Jimmy Nail, Big River, Knackers, etc.
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2: Not off.

As you sit with a special friend. So let's get the network together. It's Noisebox tonight. It's a turn on. It's a party. Whether it's off the charts, Scarrow or even Keir Hardie, just turn the Noisebox on. Drop a quid in the Patreon. Let's get the network together. Cause swearing is big and clever. You can listen in as you eat your food. You can even listen in the new on the Noisebox every single night. Get the whole of the Noisebox together tonight.

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0: hark, who's that at the door? Is it Ronan Keating again? And can that possibly be Nicky Byrne rapping at the window? And wait, I recognise the sound of Jason Orange at the letterbox. Yes, you're listening to Boys Knox Radio. Sorry.
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0: it. I took a video camera. You filmed me naked in Cheeto.
1: Yeah, but I checked first that there was no one about.
0: Yeah,

0: that?
1: I suppose that's true.
0: It is true.
1: Alright.
2: I told you your clothes were manky.
3: You threw away my Armani shirt.
2: I rubbed an ice cube on your bits.
1: Oh, you did. Blummin' heck.
3: That
1: was it.
3: Anyway, you just think I'm cheap.
2: I gave you 20 quid.
1: Yes, you did.

0: to.
1: Actually, no, it's not.
2: It is true.
1: No, it's not.
2: It is true.
1: I've got a grammar school education.
2: You haven't.
1: I have.
2: You left before you took any exams.
1: That's got nothing to do. I'm quite bright. I've got a lot of common sense.
2: You got unclassified in basket weaving.
1: I did.
3: Yeah, well, I don't get anywhere. No, I'm a nice guy.
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1: Testing, testing, 1, 2, 1, 2, testing, 1, 2. In-

seaside sea. Though I'd be drunk as I could be, I'd sing that song they sang to me about the time they called me Jackie. If I could be